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Bright Fellows, downtown Macomb, look like Park. 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

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Bye, bye-bye. 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

0: 2 Switchblade around Wolf Lake. Hola, hola, hola, hola. Hey, number 2, if you got a copy, Switchblade in between keys waiting, brother. Jones, number 2. Number 2, Bug Jones, Young Buck. Man, I hear all 3 of y'all. Y'all take care of Pony later. I can't. I come to speak to number 2. He told Middleman he had a good time with him. What the hell do you mean he had a good time with him? Maybe they've been on a blind date. Put on y'all later. Switchblade, get down. That's good enough, though. That's close enough. That's good enough. One of my things. Hey, young buddy. Yeah, I don't want to fall out with the Juice, man. Juice is my favorite nephew in that account, make it true. Hey, young buck. You said you ain't scared, account maker. You come out here to put on a talk show. I heard you 30 minutes ago. Take care of the young buck. Juice, man. Number 2. I don't want you to lie to me. I'm not gonna lie to you. He been there and gone, number 2. I ain't gonna tell you nothing wrong. I ain't gonna lie to you. I ain't gonna lie for you. Take care, Pony. Wish you well. Young Buck been there. Done that and gone.
1: 520 Alabama. Buck Jones, 520 Alabama.
0: Tell you, number 2. You make it rough on me. He's so key. He's a oops. I did it again. He said his foot slipped. I don't know what he mean about that. What do you mean about his foot slipped? Take care, number 2, young buck. You good up, bye-bye.
2: I'm another Buck Jones. Hey, Buck Jones, old Buggy Mom said, be that way. Buck Jones, old balance man, Buggy Mom said, be that way, Buck Jones.
0: I think he's trying to hear. I heard his signal. I thought you tried to keep it. Hey, number 2. You said he's a warren. You said a young buck, a youngster. Hey, number 1, he green. He got milk behind his ear. Take care, number 2. You said she don't want to do this, but you bring it. Young Buck was on top, though.
1: I guess those squeeze gang on top.
0: Yeah, yeah, something. Take care, put on y'all later. Man, I just had to speak before to get the condition fade out. I've been reading the mail on y'all for about 45 minutes. I mean, Young Buck told us something. I think he told Buggy Mouth that he come out here. He ain't running. He come out here to put on the talk show. Y'all take care. Put on you later. Switchblade, bail out.
3: Hey, Uncle, that has been a long time, man. Glad to bump it down with you. It's gonna be my last time. It's gonna be the last time when I'm gonna sit back and read the mail on that. Hey, Uncle, one of your favorites. I'm not the number 1 no more. I am not the number 1 no more. Somebody else took that title. I'm one of the favorites, though. Hey, Switchblade, Young Buck gets down.
0: Without a doubt, one of my favorite nephews. Yes, sir, without a doubt. Take care, pull you later. You said you're done. You're gonna stick a fork in it. You said it's done. Pull you later, Young Buck, Switchblade, getting down.
2: And then, with the damn fucking,
0: wow, he was on the mall saying something. You said he's done. Wait a minute. Are you saying D-U-M-B? Are you saying dumb? Are you saying, wait a minute, too. Are you pronouncing it? You say he's dumb or done. Wait. Take care, number 2. I'm back out.
3: Hey, Uncle, You're supposed to give them that tank counter and put them on out of there, send them back to the locker room. Hey, Uncle, tell them don't get abused.
2: Hey, Squeeze, hold it. Oh, maybe he'll be mad at me, Rudy.
0: Yeah, he's still on the mall. You say he's done. He's done, like well done. He's crispy done. He's well cooked. He over. Take care of number two while you cooking. While you cooking peoples. Number two, Switchblade, get down. Out of you. Is that the best or the worst? Hey, number two, he made it rough, though. He said somebody's gonna smell himself. But you say you don't know why they brought this out of you. Is that they're bringing the best out of you or bringing the worst out of you? Take care, number two. Good night, good night.
3: I'm gonna give it one more shot. You said I'm making it rough for you. You say I'm making it rough for him, but I'm trying to get him on out of there. Hey, Uncle Switchblade, Youngbug, New York City, one more time,
0: break. Turn that right on, Youngbug. Yeah, I heard Buddy, y'all. He said, turn right on, good night or something, good night, good night. But you said you ain't trying to make it rough on him. You said you're trying to knock him the hell out. Youngbug, you said you're trying to knock him the hell out, ain't no doubt. Well, you come to the top before he unkeyed. But y'all was rough in the beginning. Put on you later. Big Buck. Big Buck. Young Buck, I'm black out. One love, one God. One love, one God. Much love to you right back. Take care. Hey, Youngbug, you just want to make sure that you got back on top of number two. Well, you're on top of number two right now. You got number two trying to do the number two. That don't sound right. Take care, Youngbug. I'm going to shut up. Bye-bye. Number two been there gone. He said, knock out, the hell out. Man, somebody else I know with a distinguished voice. But Youngbug and number two got my radio. Number two was on top that time. Take care, put on y'all later. I got to get off this radio, get back on the work. I've been reading the mail on y'all for almost an hour. I just been busy on the work bench. Y'all take care. I'm back 10-6. Bye-bye. Young Buck said he had to get out of here, bag it down, and you said, take care of Switchblade Wolfley. Number two, I hear both of y'all. Boy, y'all got, there's somebody, there's two other people trying to call me, but Young Buck and number two got my radio. Y'all take care of Switchblade 10-6. Good night, good night. Back it down then so I can hear somebody else before I go back to the workbench. Hey, Youngbug, goodness gracious, Youngbug. Youngbug, one of my favorites. Call you later, Arkansas Switchblade, get down.
2: When you put some gas on that impound, everything stops.
0: He said, Switchblade, you ain't nothing but a black-ass troublemaker. I can't catch your word. But anyway, tell me, I'm telling you, Switchblade laughing, breaker.
2: Man, only thing you see on them ends is X's on their eyes. Hey, train driver, you pour some gas on the hand pile, every single hand on that pile.
0: Yeah, but it ain't my fault. It ain't your fault, man. They pissed off. off at me. Hey, number two, man, I can't catch his voice. Man, three or four people. That's a bunch of people calling me, but I can't hear y'all. Hey, number two, you and your boy, ain't my fault. Hell, you and your boy's fault. They pissed off at me, though. I'm talking to what I hear in my ear. Take care of number two. I got to go, Tim, though.
2: A week at least before medicine, whatever medicine is, she been.
0: It got rough, man. Somebody said, man, I can't get it. It's so rough in my rib. Man, I wish I could hit it north. Somebody said, you ain't number a lie. Call me. Somebody called me a lie. And somebody deleted a name with a familiar voice saying, Switchblade Breaker. And then he was on top of everybody, too. He said, Switchblade, hey, Switchblade Breaker. And the young kid, hey, I know my name. Call your damn name. you pronounced my name two or three times, but you didn't call your damn name. I know my name already. I'm back out.
2: It's so rotten. They got pits in it. They got pits in it, man. You ever seen a pill so old? They got pits in it. That's a medicine man gonna give them. That devil.
0: It's rough. It's rough. You on top, man. You on top, but it's rough. You say, yes, hello, Switchblade. I can't hear you call your name. For some odd reason, I can hear you calling my damn name. Stop calling my damn name. I know who I am. Who the hell are you? Switchblade with no condition. Good night.
2: Some blue spray. And there they can't pick a spray all over his body. I can tell you what, that raider cure. That raider cure, whatever he got. That devil.
0: Oh. I ain't looking at none of that. I heard that 3 minutes ago. 1-2, 1-2. 1-2, 1-2. Bad boy mixed with that big ass garden. That can't make got red tomatoes. He got everything but collard greens. That can't make me a bad. Hey, 1-2, 1-2. Man, that was there about 5-6 hours ago. About 6 hours ago, you were telling everybody, telling people what you got in your garden. Maybe 6 hours ago. Let you know I heard your national radio. I didn't hear your radio. Ain't looking in New York. I'm back out.
3: Tell her 1-2, 1-2. Stop trying to steal conditions on that end. He's trying to steal conditions on that end. Hey, uncle. One of your favorites. Bye, bye, bye.
2: Hey, Trump, you two beers are going up there to New York, man. I'm on Boomerang, Trump. I hear you. Trump, I'm Boomerang, you know, Middleton, man. I hear you,
0: Trump. Man, ain't gonna move out there. Man, it take a long time for me to swing this nine. I want this big 9mm Sam Cooke. So 1-2, 1-2, I'm looking at New York, man, so you got to excuse me. But boy, look here, man, I read the mail on your talk show today, about 6 hours ago. I was on a work bench, I couldn't key. But boy, you was that straight man, you got a big-ass garden cap, nigga. I think you said you from Alabama, Georgia. I think you're a Georgia boy. Man, where are you from? Can't be, you got one hell of a garden. You said you got everything but collard greens, and which is winter greens. You got... Man, you said big, I think you might have said big red tomatoes. I know you said cucumbers. Man, you got it going on in your garden. Take care. 1-2, 1-2. Bad boy, Michigan. Switch radio. I got to get off this radio. Peace out.

0: 1-2, 1-2, bad boy, Michigan. Shit is same. I've been hanging out with you around Joliet, Illinois in July. Joliet in July, Joliet in July, no doubt about it. Take me to take care. Pull you later. 1-2-1. Hell, I ain't missed that break in 10 years. When they didn't have it, I didn't come. The only reason I missed it when they didn't have it. I have not missed that Joliet break in 10 years, Captain. And I hope I don't miss it this year. Take me to take care. Pull you later. But I got to go to the workbench. Be blessed, my brother. I heard Dr. Fosky up about 8 hours ago. Oh, Dr. Fosky up on the radio about eight hours ago. So did. Take care. 1-2, 1-2. Switch, baby. Touch up. To the workbench. Yes, sir. Yes, sir. I read mail on your talk show today, Gabby. Sure was, man. Take care. You said you're going to get there early around Joliet this time. The last time you sure come in late. I kind of saw why you come in late, too, now. So, you look, you had a legitimate excuse to be late. Hey, 1-2, 1-2. I saw why you was a little late, Captain. But look, quiet as it kept, I'm going to keep it like that. Take care, 1-2, 1-2. Bad boy, Michigan. Switchblade with a 9 element flat looking in New York. Tiss up.
1: Oh, do me a favor, man. Tell old Butterbean that Snoop Dogg show what's up, man. Tell old Butterbean Snoop Dogg show what's up. 2 young bucks of hello. How you do? Philly 5 while you're looking in New York. Hey, Uncle, one of your favorites from New York City. Bye.
0: Yeah, number two, 1-2, 1-2 made it rough. Hey, 1-2, 1-2. Hey, number two, 1-2, 1-2. Y'all made it rough on one another. But Young Buck been there gone. Young Buck said to him, 1-2, 1-2, what's up? He said, Uncle Switchblade, if you don't get your black ass off the radio, you ain't gonna get nothing done. That was my nephew, one of my favorite nephews said. He said, Young Buck said, hey, Uncle Switchblade, if you don't get your black ass off the radio, you're not gonna get anything done. I've been working all day, though. I just decided to kill him because I heard y'all. I heard no train driving to Carolinas earlier, so did. Y'all take care. All right, Rico in Virginia. Man, I ain't had time to kill. Y'all take care. Switchblade on it. 3-800. Tiss up.
1: You almost slipped up, Uncle. You almost slipped up. Don't get me in trouble up here. I'm just one of the favorites. I ain't the number one no more.
0: My first cousin, I was walking away to hurt
2: you.
0: I can't keep anymore. I got too much work to do.

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I'm taking it.

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0: I'm getting out the big boys' way. 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I ain't got no business on the moon, no way, man. Let me get on the big boy way. I'm going back to the tracks where I know where it's at. I'm saying something.
1: Young Buck said, hello, put it on your later, Butter Bean, Young Buck Apple, bye, bye, bye.

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0: Dawn. 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Number two. You're all up in the bayou country, man. Number two, Pimp C said have a good night.
1: I'm looking in the Carolina STO. I'm going to call STOP on you. Keying on my friend 503. I'm going to call Mr. STOP on you.
0: And that's a Raj at number two. Bye, bye, bye.
2: I gotta go. Bad boy, I gotta go. They're coming to big boy.
0: What's up, Buck? Buck, what's up, Buck? Pimp C, breaker.
3: Ain't nothing to it. Me and number two been scrapping back and forth. I didn't want him to think I was here, so I was just sitting in my... What's going on with you, homeboy? Man, I saw your pictures over there in Arkansas. Look like y'all boys had a good time. Hey, pimping, young Buck Apple, break, break, break.
0: Yeah, man, we had a real good time, man. I just wish I would have got there a little earlier, man. Next time they have one like that, I want to get there about 3 days before. Get out there like the Wednesday and take off that Monday, too. You know what I'm talking about? Hey, Buck, it's a recoup time for the team.
3: I'm still working on being an old Buck, where I can get out there and do that thing, man.
0: Yeah, right on, Skyhawk. Hey, Skyhawk, I'm on another radio, man. That radio that I was talking on, that one that was doing a real good job, I took it out of line because I wanna put it to the side for when I get my other stuff in line. I got some things I'm working on, so I figured I'd put that other radio on the shelf for a little while until I get all my tracks lined up. Hello, Skyhawk, Pimp C, I'm right back on a different radio, breaker.
2: Piss up, ain't no skips on.
3: I almost forgot for a hot second, I was on the Super Bowl. I'm sitting here, I'm trying to hold down a few, so forget all those big movies out here. Hey, Pimp C, Young Buck dialing it back. I get with you, Young Buck, New York City, get down, I'll see ya.
0: I had to leave him on the keep, Buck. Hey, Buck. I'm glad you hurry up and recognize where you was at, man. Hey, Buck. Hey, Young Buck in Albatrees, I'm glad you hurry up and recognize where you was at. You were on the bowl, and you had to turn it up a little bit to get right back up in my radio, Young Buck in the Albatrees, Pimp C right back.
3: Hey, Pimp C, tell my big homie, don't turn it up on me. Tell those Skyhawks, don't turn it up on his little brother. He gave you the advice, is this fault? This is what I bought. Hey, Pimp C, I'll put it on you later. Ain't no time for no Q shows, because we on the Super Bowl. Young Buck Apple, get down, bye.
0: If he keys Skyhawk, I never heard him, man. Hey, Skyhawk, you turned it up. You see, he ain't the only one. He ain't the only one with recognition. You recognize, you been annoying where you was at. Hey, Skyhawk, you see, you been annoying. You been knowing where you was at. Hey, Skyhawk, you say he ain't the only one can turn it up. 410.
2: I gotta go. The big boys out up there.
3: Come on, Pimp C, let me get on out the way. I know Skyhawk got it down there. Pimp C, I know Skyhawk got it down there, and I ain't got enough for him.
0: Okay, you say you're gonna turn it back down and let him do what he do, but you ain't turn it back too much, I noticed. You turn it back a little bit, but you ain't turn it back too much. Hey, Buck, you did not turn it back too much, but you don't want your homeboy out of New York to get up in there with you. Man, you gotta be nice on your homeboy, Skyhawk, that breaker.
3: Talking
0: to, man. Go tell that to them dudes over there, man. I know what you did, Skyhawk. Talking about you turning back some more. Yeah, I know what you turning back. Hey, Skyhawk, you forgot, man. I know about the radio, too. Now, I'm going to tell them boys what you said, but I'm not buying into that. I know what you
3: I'm out of the way. Hey, Pimp C, what's already known ain't gotta be explained. And I know that goddamn Skyhawk, he got a hammer down there in North Carolina. Who'll know you later? Hey, Pimp C, young buck, I'm back and back. I'm bowing my head. I'm back and back.

0: I can't tell. Talking about Young Buck is a good friend of yours, you gonna get on out the way and all that good stuff. I can't tell. I can't, if I didn't know no better, I can't tell he's a good friend of yours, Captain Bigger. That man said, hey, he had to hurry up and recognize where he was at because you keyed on him. And then you said you already knew where you was at, so you keyed on him and you never let me hit a man no more. Man, I can't tell that's a friend of yours. I'll see you by.
1: John Staff, ain't a one.
0: So what you got to do with this, man? You ain't got nothing to do with this. That was soul break. Tell right on that soul. Soul, it's been a long time, man. I hope everything been on the top shelf for you, big brother. My friend Soul, you know who it is. Old Snoop Dogg in the swamps, a.k.a. Young Pimp C. I got down. The way. I'm going in the house, going to the dinner table. I know it's kind of late to be eating dinner, but I gotta have it. I'll see you, bye.

270. I'm at a 270. You got a copy, Vega? No copy, 270. No copy, no contact on 270. Hello to you, Hawk. 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

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Hey, Sky Hall, Switchblade.

Eagle will make that one. 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Right, Wilson, the roller wheat field. Mississippi, October, and Backwoods, Georgia. Over there.

0: to have it locked down now, and it's moving on you real quick, though. Y'all both, brother, brother. Both there, y'all. 330 kilos. 330 kilos, watch out. Always jump again, handle the load sometimes. Brother, brother. Y'all bug, be good again. I'm going to read the mail like you for about 5, then I'm going to flip it on the flat side. Play it, play it.
1: 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Y'all bug, New York City, bye-bye-bye.
2: Hell, you near me at home. I know where you are. You're in Victor, Colorado. You ain't there. How in the hell did you get in Montana, though, man? Goodness gracious, that mobile smoking. Man, tell my nephews, what's up? Father's Day coming your way. 270 Colorado, switchblade blackout.
1: Man, that 4x4 smoking. I ain't lying, Kevin. I've been hearing you. I promise I heard you earlier. Take care, 270 Colorado, switchblade looking in New York, blackout.
0: Hello, hey checkmate, who you talking to? Hey checkmate, who you trying to talk to that break?
2: You
0: say
2: wave at me, I got someone.
0: That's right, checkmate, trying to talk to those switchblades. Oh, okay. Just check it, checkmate, Windjam in the mag, bugger.

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Hey, Buck Jones, I want to say, hey, but you see you in there. 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A little tighter than Buck Jones. Number two, burger, burger. Number two, early in the AM, Baker.

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0: on Buck Breaker.
1: Yeah, come on, who that? Young Buck still got his ears on.
0: Yeah, my condition's tripping, man. I thought I heard 413 in my radio, but I'm looking in the northeast corner and want to swing down to Florida. You can't pick a fall out, man, so now unless somebody else in the northeast corner, or they got a dude that sound like him, I don't know what's going on there, Break.
1: Yeah, 10-4 on that, man. Hey, Pimp C, while I'm sitting back here reading the mail, sometimes my mind be playing tricks on me. I swear somebody calling my name, but every now and then I try to get it back to her. But that's how it is. You know how it go. Hey, you got a ride or where she take you? Hey, Pimp C, I still hear your radio, Young Buck, New York, Break.
0: Yeah, right on, Young Buck. Appreciate it, man. Let's get out of here, man. I should have been inside the house with that cat finger bass guitar in my hand, doing some practicing on that cat finger there. That's what I'm about to go do before it get too late. Put it on your radar, Young Buck. I'm losing condition down in the Bayou country. I'll see you by.
2: Cut off, Young Buck, cut off, down. Be one wire, Young Buck, it be one wire, just cut him off.
0: So you gonna hit
1: one wire, I'm looking down there in the bayou.
2: Bye, Young Buck. Tell the Bayou boy I say good morning. Hey, Buck, Young Buck, tell the Bayou boy I say good morning. Bye. Bye, Young Buck. I'm going back in the ambush mode. Bye.
1: Bye, Young Buck.
2: Young Buck, you say you're gone.
1: On the mail, I see you.

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man. 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

This is M54. I heard your radio, man. Good morning to you. This is M54. You pleased to hear?

South Carolinas. You want me to 754 UV, full figures are good, tough, big old time. And you say good morning, Tim, when that hit chicken in, no two ways about it. Hey, Mr. Big Iron, if you're still out there eating the meal, Eagle in the Carolinas, 341 at you, no two ways about it. Hey, Eagle, I roll the bustle, 15, 15, 15, 15, 15, 15, 15, 15, 15, 15, 15, 15, 15, 15, 15, 15, 15, 15, 15, 15, 15, 15, 15, 15, 15, 15, 15, 15, 15, 15, 15, 15, 15, 15, 15, 15, 15, 15, 15, 15, 15, 15, 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15, 15, 15, 15, 15, 15, 15, 15, 15, 15, 15, 15, 15, 15, 15, 15, 15, 15, 15, 15, 15, 15, 15, 15, 15, 15, 15, 15, 15

0: want to air for one to everybody this morning, but I did something way around. I'm calling Mr. Big Al. I'm
1: in trouble, man.
0: I don't know what I'm doing. I've got it twisted up in here. I'd be talking about Big Al. I should be talking about Big Soul. Mr. 754. Hey, Mr. Big Soul, I'm sorry, man. 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

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And all I'm gonna say about that this time around, real good copy on that. I believe the world is piping the ocean gone again.

to leave anybody out there hollering and calling for me on that hip chicken end. And I heard my pipe brother out there, man, and old Biggie rattling the man keyed up, and he said, "Hey, pipe brother, get morning on that hip chicken end." So let me say good morning to my pipe brother. Let me say good morning to Big Soul. Let me say good morning to Eagle in the Carolinas. Let me say good morning to you, Boogie in the Woods. I put the roll call down.

when you got back up again on the mall, I heard him still out there doing a little bit of broadcasting. How you say roll call pipe, roll call on that end. But water pipe, I didn't lock down some stuff, so getting no through either, buddy. Good morning, water pipe. Good morning, Big Soul. Good morning, Eagles. Spend them beans from the Carolina. Hello, Boogie in the Woods. Roll call. Roll.

the morning, boogie. 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I want a pipe. I don't know if your mother nature fully wake up yet on that ape chicken in. She trying to get busy. She running around Magnolia. She trying to get busy to come down around Barbados. But the brothers in the Carolinas and the brothers out in Georgia, they got my radio tore from the floor. Mr. Aid in the shed out there around beautiful love country, Virginia. He was doing his Mac Nancy, but him going to the sugar mine, no doubt. Hey, water pipe.

I know that don't need nobody stepping in the Mickey Flicky, man, but roll call you all up in here. Hey, Boogie, you made a move. Did you go to the goodie store? 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Because the last couple of mornings, you got a mall down up in here. Lord, Lord, Boogie, you got that mall down, hey, Boogie, in the woods. What you gone and done there, bang, bang, bang?

watch out for water pipe. Them now catching conditions now. The girl with the sword just reached the magnolia, man. And that man want to squirt water on that hip singing in, or he gonna rattle his tail. Normally he gonna watch yourself now, boy. Oh, water pipe, him getting conditions in the magnolia right now. Hello, water pipe. Hello, boogie in the woods. Audio pipe got down right there.

saying, you know, today you talk to your radio will talk back to you. As I told my friend Boogie in the Woods, Mother Nature now flipped the script and she's going full circle, and it's a magnolia thing up in here, this particular 36, no doubt. I got to take a small pause or cause a sweet thing just rolled into the radio room, and she want me to do something for her in the kitchen, no two things about it. But I will be back. Hey, Boogie in the Woods, hey, Eagle in the Carolinas, hey, Mr. Big, Big Soul out there in Georgia, hey, my friend Mr. Water Pipe in the Magnolia. I gotta run to the sweet one, but I will be back. I'll see you. Bye, bye, bye, bye.

0: Buffalo and flip the nickel and keep the five alive before I run to the sweet thing. Before I state this station bait for the sweet things, hey, you tell me you can hear Eagle out there hollering in the microphone. You ain't going to run.
1: Bad man, you want the Eagles to stop freaking down, hollering in the Mickey Ficky, I see you.

Hey, Jack and the Shaggy, I ain't gonna leave you open the hall and out there like that, big brother. I'm gonna put your name in the Hall of Fame. Hey, Mr. Big Al in Anolia, you know me, I know you. We know one another for quite some time, and I heard you roll up into my radio, and I gotta say good morning to you. Good morning, Mr. Big Al in Anolia. Mr. Jack in the Shack, popping a thing to you. I gotta run to the sweet one. She calling me, Mr. Big Al, Mr. Audio Pie. Got down, I'll see you.

know you're right. Don't let the radio get my black ass knocked on that Michigan end. That's what you said, Boogie. And Mr. Big Al, 73 Steel Guards, grants around your place as always, man. Thanks for stopping by. But that Boogie in the Woods, I'm really stating Barbados, no doubt. Hey, Boogie in the Woods, I'm going to run to the sweet house, the sweet one, so I don't get hit in my head. I'll see you. Bye, bye, bye, bye.

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He better go see the white man from town. He better go see the white man from town, BT. He better go see the white man from town. Unless you give him 10 straight, though, fella, he won't be sorry.

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And BT, your damn ears is all frequency.

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I'll stick a Q-tip in your goddamn ears and put you back on frequency. Punch Pit Bubba knows. He's the one got his nosy problem. Punch Pit Bubba knows. He's the one got a nosy problem. Tell him. See, Hoodie really got smart. He stopped keeping that line ragged ass really well. You see, Hoodie really got smart. He know he was sounding ragged, so he stopped eating on Pit Bull. So, you know, I ain't gonna keep this ready no more. But Hoodie really got smart. Watch your mouth, sucker. Watch your mouth. Watch it, sucker. Watch your mouth, sucker. Take your arm off your damn shoulder, duck to them. Beat yourself your damn head, bye-bye. Let me bring the white man down this way so you can get the address up so you can go see him. Let me go

That's why he got going to see Richie. Now you take your ass over there and see him too.

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you talk on your radio. Tell Pitbull stop calling you. Tell Pitbull you can talk to me if you want to. Tell Pitbull stop calling you. You don't call you until you don't feed in the John Shep bullshit. And my time, tell Pitbull stop calling you. I'm trying to help him out, but he don't want no damn help. I'm trying to help the boys out. Talk about 29 RCI, 29 50 Ranger Radio.

trophy. I don't want them boys getting jealous of how you sound, because next thing you know, they're going to be talking about you. And, Mike, I don't want them boys talking about you because they're jealous of your audio. Okay?

some grits and onions over there to go in the smothered pork chops. You working on some grits and onions over there to go in the smothered pork chops. Give me a few minutes, see me back.

join the CST boys. I know he don't want to become no damn heavyhead because they're about to fall to the wayside. Let me give Triple Zero a call and see if he want to come join the CST boys, Northeast Corner chapter. Because messing with them damn heavyheads, they'll probably go make the Northeast Corner heavyweights. And they gutter, bye-bye.

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Somebody talk to me. 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

Charlie, it's 2000, I used 65, big R, you want to know, Vegas? Hello, 25, 825, peace, love, and happiness on your radio, Royal House 42. Let me say good afternoon to you, welcome to the weekend coming around, 25, big R, your puppy is right by, Vegas.

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It looks like don't open it up and fall. I got the man with the motorcycle turned over to him calling on me too. The keeper of Tombstone out here in Georgia, a.k.a. Mr. Superman, no doubt. Sometimes I was a pleasure with a double measure, man, as I say. We go back, way back on that hip chicken here. Hope all is well and swell enough to start from Green Love. King Fox in the mag, audio pipe in the Atlantic. Right back, bye, bye, bye.

Jack Hill.

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Chris Nance is on your bike.

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0: Roger, Ranger 2. 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That needs to be happening tomorrow on QSO. That don't disturb our QSO on the rip sitting here.
1: Hey,
0: I'm going to the refrigerator, and you come before somebody busts your head, I'll see you.

friend, Dr. Ice, he's one of the five horsemen on that chicken head. 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

Georgia, and one out of the, I think the other big brother was out of the Keystone. 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His name is Dr. Ice, and he out there in the Mobile. Mr. Worldwide, on your pipe.

0: coming, all right?
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0: Hey, Rico, hey? 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

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On the power, good news. One wire, say, click.

car in me. 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That's 91 in Alabama. 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Hey, good news. 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I hear you. Good news. 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

You said you want a little radio or a little modulator. 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

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They got the ice. Brown Hornet Smokey right here in New York City. They got the ice.

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But I know Hitman is in my radio now. Hey, 201. Hey, Hitman, I'm keeping up with my radio. Hitman, Carolina, 7 with the 5. 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

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Break 'em.

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1: Lessons right back, 2-on-1. He's rolling it right back to you from the Carolinas down to the Blue Walls and then back up to the Cold Great Lakes. 2-on-1, Lessons right back.
2: Command,
1: bring him.

The roller coaster, I don't know if I'm double keying what you're writing about now. Hello, roller coaster 707 Puerto Rico, bring up. Hello, 4300. Hello, 4300 around St. Louis, Missouri. 4300, 707, Puerto Rico, bring up. I think I'm actually done right there, 4300. Just to let you know, I hear you in your radio room, and I got a whole radio room full of your audio. 4300, yes, sir. That was the ride. Clear? Roger, right on, right there, right back. Hey, 4300, good luck is your way from the smallest to the tallest. I wish you well. 4300, yes, sir. That went to 5, one more time.

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Skyhawk, Skyhawk, warming up, Skyhawk, warming up, one wire, set, bye, bye, bye. Barbados, one wire, read your mail. Superman, Kryptonite is here. 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

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It's a Mother Nature thing, Gregor.

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Hey, Skyhawk, you're seven. Bring him.

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1: No, I said hello. Let him know I said hello. Skyhawk, Samuel, please roll that 5. Bring him.

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0: Blazer, Mr. Grave Digger Jones, Trailblazer, Grave Digger Jones, waving breaker. Trailblazer, love, wish you well, love to the family, take care, Trailblazer, Grave Digger and Bob Marley Country, getting on down.
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504. 5504.

Brooklyn, New York. He says you got me locked in on you, but he is loud and clear. Hey, John Rosa, you're shopping. Bring him.

Superman ask you when the playback didn't break him? Okay. Thanks for the playback there, man. Thanks for letting me know what I'm doing in your radio. Hey, Hot Sauce 707, one more time with that friendly 5, far and wide.

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Hey, Hot Sauce, I hear the same thing in my radio. Here's the playback. 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

copy on you, but I do hear you in there. Hey, Switchblade with 707 with 10 dBs. I'm going to my receipt there, Bredo.

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